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It's Greg O, kicking off the evening in style. You know what I got for you. Hits and plenty of them, including more from the weekend. We got Neo on the way, Bruno Mars. And don't forget, at 9 o'clock, it's the WFAV 95-minute music marathon. Nonstop hits back to back. Let's kick it off right with Taylor Swift. Here's Bad Blood, WFAV 95.1. 'Cause baby-

WFAV 95.1 Tuesday evening with me. It's Greg O. Still here with you all the way till midnight. Man, this work week just getting underway. And of course, you know, you can hang out with me with the... I want to do that. Okay.

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2: A cold front is moving across our area overnight, and that means more showers and thunderstorms for us. Skies will be cloudy, and we're in the mid-60s. A few of those storms could have very gusty wind. For Wednesday, we'll be getting a few showers in the morning, cloudy through the afternoon, and staying fairly cool will be in the upper 70s. Maybe a shower on Wednesday night, and then scattered showers and thunderstorms hanging around on Thursday, some clouds and upper 70s. Looks a little nicer by Friday. I'm meteorologist Steve Hamilton.
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105.1, middle of your 7 o'clock hour on this beautiful Tuesday evening. It is Greg O. back till midnight, still bringing you all of your favorite hits. Got more coming up from Miguel. Got Christina Aguilera on the way right now. It's a classic from Neo. You're So Sick. 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

feeling. WFAV 95.1, nearly 8 o'clock Tuesday evening with Greg O. More hits on the way, and don't forget, kicking off at 9 o'clock, it's the 95-minute music marathon. Non-stop hits back to back to back to... You know what? Let's keep this hour rolling with one from the weekend. Here's Blinding Lights. We're back on a beautiful, beautiful Tuesday evening. Greg O. here on WFAV 95.1.

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1: WFAV 95.1, nearly 8 o'clock on this Tuesday evening. It's Greg O. Back till midnight with much more to come. Reminding you that the Bears, you know that team from up north? Yeah, they're back in action. And Friday and Saturday night, the Miller Lite pregame preview is here, where we break down the matchups, the injury reports, player battles, and of course, the Bears versus the Vikings will be the key storyline for this week during their home opener. It's brought to you by Miller Lite, the original light beer and the official beer brewed for Bears fans. It's your team. It's your beer.
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5: A cold front is moving across our area overnight, and that means more showers and thunderstorms for us. Skies will be cloudy, and we're in the mid-60s. A few of those storms could have very gusty wind. For Wednesday, we'll be getting a few showers in the morning, cloudy through the afternoon, and staying fairly cool will be in the upper 70s. Maybe a shower on Wednesday night, and then scattered showers and thunderstorms hanging around on Thursday. Some clouds and upper 70s. Looks a little nicer by Friday. I'm meteorologist Steve Hamilton.
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0: WFAV 95.1. Just past 8 o'clock on this Tuesday evening, we are just a mere hour away from 95 minutes of nonstop hits. That's right, 9 o'clock, we kick off the 95-minute music marathon. Let's kick off this hour with Miguel. Here's Sure Thing. It's WFAV 95.1.
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0: It's past 8 o'clock. It is WFAV 95.1. Greg O back. And of course, I'm here with you all the way till midnight. Don't forget, kicking off at 9, we've got the 95-minute music marathon. Hits back to back to back to back. Of course, still coming up this hour, Miley Cyrus, Katy Perry, and more. It's WFAV 95.1.
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1: A cold front is moving across our area overnight, and that means more showers and thunderstorms for us. Skies will be cloudy, and we're in the mid-60s. A few of those storms could have very gusty wind. For Wednesday, we'll be getting a few showers in the morning, cloudy through the afternoon, and staying fairly cool will be in the upper 70s. Maybe a shower on Wednesday night, and then scattered showers and thunderstorms hanging around on Thursday. Some clouds and upper 70s looks a little nicer by Friday. I'm meteorologist Steve Hamilton.
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Just past the middle of your 8 o'clock hour. It is Greg Oates here till midnight, still bringing you all of your favorite hits. We're just a few minutes away from that 95 minutes of nonstop hits with the 95-minute music marathon. But let's keep this rolling with Katy Perry. Here's Teenage Dream. It is a Tuesday evening on WFAV 95.1.

Nearly 9 o'clock. It is Tuesday evening with Greg O. Still bringing you all of your favorite hits. Of course, getting closer and closer to 95 minutes with back-to-back hits. It's the 95-minute music marathon kicking off at 9. Right now, here's Olivia Rodrigo, Drop Dead. I know.

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2: 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Nearly 9 o'clock on this beautiful, beautiful Tuesday evening. It's Grego. Still just a few minutes away from that 95-minute music marathon with back-to-back-to-back hits. I got Ariana Grande, Noah Kahan. I've got Taylor Swift, Jay-Z, Beyonce, and so much more. 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
6: A cold front is moving across our area overnight, and that means more showers and thunderstorms for us. Skies will be cloudy, and we're in the mid-60s. A few of those storms could have very gusty wind. For Wednesday, we'll be getting a few showers in the morning, cloudy through the afternoon, and staying fairly cool will be in the upper 70s. Maybe a shower on Wednesday night, and then scattered showers and thunderstorms hanging around on Thursday. Some clouds and upper 70s looks a little nicer by Friday. I'm meteorologist Steve Hamilton.
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WFAG 95.1. Just past 9 o'clock on this Tuesday evening. Greg O here till midnight. Still giving your favorite hits all the way till midnight. But you know what? It's time for that 95-minute music marathon. Kick it off with the 21 Pilots, Stressed Out.

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It's the WFAV 95-minute music marathon. 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

0: past 9 o'clock. It is Tuesday evening with Greg O. It's the 95-minute music marathon with Greg O. Kicking it with you till midnight. Don't forget, every weekend, kick it with me for the Coors Light Weekend Party Patrol every Friday and Saturday from 7 until midnight. Of course, you can also text the word September to 815-928-9328 to win that grand prize package, which includes prizes from Coors Light, Oliver's Bar and Grill, and Superior Embroidery. It's right here. Must be 21 and over to win on WFAV 95.1.
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2: A cold front is moving across our area overnight, and that means more showers and thunderstorms for us. Skies will be cloudy, and we're in the mid-60s. A few of those storms could have very gusty wind. For Wednesday, we'll be getting a few showers in the morning, cloudy through the afternoon, and staying fairly cool will be in the upper 70s. Maybe a shower on Wednesday night, and then scattered showers and thunderstorms hanging around on Thursday, some clouds and upper 70s looks a little nicer by Friday. I'm meteorologist Steve Hamilton.

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0: WFAV 95.1, middle of your 9 o'clock hour with Greg O. Hits coming up from the Maroon 5 and Pink. 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

0: WFAV 95.1. It's WFAV. It's a 95-minute music marathon. 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
2: A cold front is moving across our area overnight, and that means more showers and thunderstorms for us. Skies will be cloudy, and we're in the mid-60s. A few of those storms could have very gusty wind. For Wednesday, we'll be getting a few showers in the morning, cloudy through the afternoon, and staying fairly cool will be in the upper 70s. Maybe a shower on Wednesday night, and then scattered showers and thunderstorms hanging around on Thursday. Some clouds and upper 70s looks a little nicer by Friday. I'm meteorologist Steve Hamilton.

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Just past 10 o'clock on a Tuesday evening with Greg O. Keeping it rolling with one from Beyonce. 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

0: It's WFAV 95.1. Just past 10 o'clock, it is a Tuesday evening with Greg O. Still got more hits on the way from Shakira. We got Stella Lefty and Katy Perry on the way. And of course, we're still rolling through that 95-minute music marathon. So you know we got the hits coming up. It's WFAV 95.1.
1: A cold front is moving across our area overnight, and that means more showers and thunderstorms for us. Skies will be cloudy, and we're in the mid-60s. A few of those storms could have very gusty wind. For Wednesday, we'll be getting a few showers in the morning, cloudy through the afternoon, and staying fairly cool will be in the upper 70s. Maybe a shower on Wednesday night, and then scattered showers and thunderstorms hanging around on Thursday. Some clouds and upper 70s looks a little nicer by Friday. I'm meteorologist Steve Hamilton.

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It's the WFAV 95-minute music marathon. 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

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Middle of your 10 o'clock hour. It's Greg O. Tuesday evening. Just getting through that 95-minute music marathon. Let's keep it rolling with Shakira. Here's Hips Don't Lie. 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

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Nearly 11 o'clock on a Tuesday evening with Greg O. And of course, that 11 o'clock hour has got hits from Olivia Dean, Bruno Mars, and more. It's WFAV 95.1. On a

0: 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It's a beautiful Tuesday evening. We're getting into the week. Of course, we're getting into that 11 o'clock hour in just a bit. And we'll be bringing along not only hits, but a little bit of what you can do with us tomorrow. It's WFAV 95.1.
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3: A cold front is moving across our area overnight, and that means more showers and thunderstorms for us. Skies will be cloudy, and we're in the mid-60s. A few of those storms could have very gusty wind. For Wednesday, we'll be getting a few showers in the morning, cloudy through the afternoon, and staying fairly cool will be in the upper 70s. Maybe a shower on Wednesday night, and then scattered showers and thunderstorms hanging around on Thursday, some clouds and upper 70s. Looks a little nicer by Friday. I'm meteorologist Steve Hamilton.
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WFAV 95.1, just past 11 o'clock on this Tuesday evening. It's Greg O till midnight. Kicking it off with the Florida-Georgia line, here's Meant to Be.

I tried to the top, I've been out of shape, taking out the box, I'm an astronaut. I blasted off the planet, rock to cause catastrophe, and it matters more because I had it. Now I had a thought about wreaking havoc on an opposition, kind of shocking, they want a static with precision. I'm automatic, quarterback, I ain't talking second, pack it up, I don't panic, batter up, who the

0: o'clock. It is a Tuesday evening with Greg O. Giving a shout out to all of those who want to hang out. That's right. The midweek lunch break has never been the same since the beginning of Bites and Beats on Festival Street. They've got different food trucks and performers every week. This week, it's Andy's Hot Dogs and Mia Bella's Wood-Fired Pizza and performance by Aaron Newsom. Come on out, have some fun, grab lunch, and soak in some music on Wednesdays with Bites and Beats on Festival Street.
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4: A cold front is moving across our area overnight, and that means more showers and thunderstorms for us. Skies will be cloudy, and we're in the mid-60s. A few of those storms could have very gusty wind. For Wednesday, we'll be getting a few showers in the morning, cloudy through the afternoon, and staying fairly cool will be in the upper 70s. Maybe a shower on Wednesday night, and then scattered showers and thunderstorms hanging around on Thursday, some clouds and upper 70s. Looks a little nicer by Friday. I'm meteorologist Steve Hamilton.
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Right now it's Fountains of Wayne with Stacey's mom on WFAV 95.1.

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It is Greg O here till midnight. 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

0: WFAV 95.1. It's time for me, Greg O, to get out of here. I'm back tonight from 7 till midnight to do it all over again. Until then, enjoy the show so great it's got to be late. WFAV's late show from midnight till 5 a.m. And then kick off your day with the Scott Show. I'll talk to you just around 7 o'clock tomorrow or more here for WFAV 95.1.
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4: A cold front is moving across our area overnight, and that means more showers and thunderstorms for us. Skies will be cloudy, and we're in the mid-60s. A few of those storms could have very gusty wind. For Wednesday, we'll be getting a few showers in the morning, cloudy through the afternoon, and staying fairly cool will be in the upper 70s. Maybe a shower on Wednesday night, and then scattered showers and thunderstorms hanging around on Thursday. Some clouds and upper 70s looks a little nicer by Friday. I'm meteorologist Steve Hamilton.
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1: A cold front is moving across our area overnight, and that means more showers and thunderstorms for us. Skies will be cloudy, and we're in the mid-60s. A few of those storms could have very gusty wind. For Wednesday, we'll be getting a few showers in the morning, cloudy through the afternoon, and staying fairly cool will be in the upper 70s. Maybe a shower on Wednesday night, and then scattered showers and thunderstorms hanging around on Thursday. Some clouds and upper 70s looks a little nicer by Friday. I'm meteorologist Steve Hamilton.
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1: A cold front is moving across our area overnight, and that means more showers and thunderstorms for us. Skies will be cloudy, and we're in the mid-60s. A few of those storms could have very gusty wind. For Wednesday, we'll be getting a few showers in the morning, cloudy through the afternoon, and staying fairly cool will be in the upper 70s. Maybe a shower on Wednesday night, and then scattered showers and thunderstorms hanging around on Thursday. Some clouds and upper 70s looks a little nicer by Friday. I'm meteorologist Steve Hamilton.
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1: A cold front is moving across our area overnight, and that means more showers and thunderstorms for us. Skies will be cloudy, and we're in the mid-60s. A few of those storms could have very gusty wind. For Wednesday, we'll be getting a few showers in the morning, cloudy through the afternoon, and staying fairly cool will be in the upper 70s. Maybe a shower on Wednesday night, and then scattered showers and thunderstorms hanging around on Thursday. Some clouds and upper 70s looks a little nicer by Friday. I'm meteorologist Steve Hamilton.
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4: A cold front is moving across our area overnight, and that means more showers and thunderstorms for us. Skies will be cloudy, and we're in the mid-60s. A few of those storms could have very gusty wind. For Wednesday, we'll be getting a few showers in the morning, cloudy through the afternoon, and staying fairly cool will be in the upper 70s. Maybe a shower on Wednesday night, and then scattered showers and thunderstorms hanging around on Thursday. Some clouds and upper 70s looks a little nicer by Friday. I'm meteorologist Steve Hamilton.
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3: A cold front is moving across our area overnight, and that means more showers and thunderstorms for us. Skies will be cloudy, and we're in the mid-60s. A few of those storms could have very gusty wind. For Wednesday, we'll be getting a few showers in the morning, cloudy through the afternoon, and staying fairly cool will be in the upper 70s. Maybe a shower on Wednesday night, and then scattered showers and thunderstorms hanging around on Thursday. Some clouds and upper 70s looks a little nicer by Friday. I'm meteorologist Steve Hamilton.
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1: A cold front is moving across our area overnight, and that means more showers and thunderstorms for us. Skies will be cloudy, and we're in the mid-60s. A few of those storms could have very gusty wind. For Wednesday, we'll be getting a few showers in the morning, cloudy through the afternoon, and staying fairly cool will be in the upper 70s. Maybe a shower on Wednesday night, and then scattered showers and thunderstorms hanging around on Thursday. Some clouds and upper 70s looks a little nicer by Friday. I'm meteorologist Steve Hamilton.
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1: A cold front is moving across our area overnight, and that means more showers and thunderstorms for us. Skies will be cloudy, and we're in the mid-60s. A few of those storms could have very gusty wind. For Wednesday, we'll be getting a few showers in the morning, cloudy through the afternoon, and staying fairly cool will be in the upper 70s. Maybe a shower on Wednesday night, and then scattered showers and thunderstorms hanging around on Thursday. Some clouds and upper 70s looks a little nicer by Friday. I'm meteorologist Steve Hamilton.
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1: A cold front is moving across our area overnight, and that means more showers and thunderstorms for us. Skies will be cloudy, and we're in the mid-60s. A few of those storms could have very gusty wind. For Wednesday, we'll be getting a few showers in the morning, cloudy through the afternoon, and staying fairly cool will be in the upper 70s. Maybe a shower on Wednesday night, and then scattered showers and thunderstorms hanging around on Thursday. Some clouds and upper 70s looks a little nicer by Friday. I'm meteorologist Steve Hamilton.
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4: A cold front is moving across our area overnight, and that means more showers and thunderstorms for us. Skies will be cloudy, and we're in the mid-60s. A few of those storms could have very gusty wind. For Wednesday, we'll be getting a few showers in the morning, cloudy through the afternoon, and staying fairly cool will be in the upper 70s. Maybe a shower on Wednesday night, and then scattered showers and thunderstorms hanging around on Thursday. Some clouds and upper 70s looks a little nicer by Friday. I'm meteorologist Steve Hamilton.
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1: 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Specific rules for individual contests are also listed under the same section. 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
2: A cold front is moving across our area overnight, and that means more showers and thunderstorms for us. Skies will be cloudy, and we're in the mid-60s. A few of those storms could have very gusty wind. For Wednesday, we'll be getting a few showers in the morning, cloudy through the afternoon, and staying fairly cool will be in the upper 70s. Maybe a shower on Wednesday night, and then scattered showers and thunderstorms hanging around on Thursday. Some clouds and upper 70s looks a little nicer by Friday. I'm meteorologist Steve Hamilton.
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The Weekend Savior Tears on WFAV 95.1, playing your favorites from the 2000s to now. It's Scott Smith joining you, The Scott Show, with Tame Impala and Jenny Dracula.

WFAV 95.1, playing your favorites from the 2000s to now. This upcoming Friday night, it is already week 5 of Illinois high school football. Kankakee will play at Lincoln Way West, Cole City at Reed Custer, among others.

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3: A nearly stationary front is drifting around the Midwestern states, so we'll have some clouds today and maybe a few showers until about noon, upper 70s on the afternoon high. Then tonight, showers and thunderstorms looking pretty likely. Will be cloudy and our low in the mid-60s. About the same on the temperature on Thursday, about a slightly better chance of showers and maybe a few afternoon thunderstorms. Upper 70s on the high. We're going to 80 on Friday. Still a shower possible. I'm meteorologist Steve Hamilton.
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1: 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Today, it's a winning Wednesday presented by Bricks and Minifigs. 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

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Yep, rain right now. It is 70 degrees in Bradley. WFAV, so St. Anne girls volleyball picks up a win, earns that over Central yesterday. WFAV, Wednesday morning. Strong.

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3: A nearly stationary front is drifting around the Midwestern states, so we'll have some clouds today and maybe a few showers until about noon, upper 70s on the afternoon high. Then tonight, showers and thunderstorms looking pretty likely. Will be cloudy and our low in the mid-60s. About the same on the temperature on Thursday, about a slightly better chance of showers and maybe a few afternoon thunderstorms. Upper 70s on the high. We're going to 80 on Friday. Still a shower possible. I'm meteorologist Steve Hamilton.
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Petal, Ariana Grande, WFAV 95.1, 614. It's the Scott Show. Winning Wednesday is presented by Bricks and Minifigs in Bradley. Today, it's University of Illinois women's volleyball tickets. They're at Huff Hall. So let's see. We'll get a winner that'll get a four-pack for Illinois taking on Minnesota Thursday, September 24th at 7 p.m. And then another winner today will get a four-pack to see University of Illinois women's volleyball host USC. That's a Saturday match, September 26th at 7 p.m. So a couple winners today. Winning Wednesday, this hour, first opportunity to get entered to win. And then the more you listen today, you'll have more opportunities. So just, you know, keep it right here. All right. So this hour, first keyword of the day is spike. You're going to spike that ball. Get the point. So spike, S-P-I-K-E to 815-928-9328. That's spike to 815-928-WFAV. So you'll text us, we'll get your entry, and you'll be in. We'll announce the winner tomorrow.

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1: 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That's the latest. I'm Jake Lamore on WFAV.
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8: A nearly stationary front is drifting around the Midwestern states, so we'll have some clouds today and maybe a few showers until about noon, upper 70s on the afternoon high. Then tonight, showers and thunderstorms looking pretty likely. Will be cloudy and our low in the mid-60s. About the same on the temperature on Thursday, about a slightly better chance of showers and maybe a few afternoon thunderstorms. Upper 70s on the high. We're going to 80 on Friday. Still a shower possible. I'm meteorologist Steve Hamilton.
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Just dance. Good advice, right? Lady Gaga. Even you, yes. No. Unless it's like a wedding reception, I'm not often out here dancing. 627. Even then, I'm like, I don't know. All right, it's the Scott Show. And it's WFAV 95.1. 916, that's the date. 627, that's the time. And yeah, we're going to be off and on rain today. We've already seen some this morning and overnight. This is Stella Lefty Boston. On a-

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It's four tickets. We actually have a couple winners we're going to get. The first one will win Thursday, September 24th tickets as they face Minnesota at Huff Hall. And then the Saturday, September 26th match against USC, another winner will get those four tickets. All right. You can enter by texting the word SPIKE to 815-928-WFAV and be back here around 7:10. Fresh winning word and another chance for you to get your name entered. All right. It's Winning Wednesday with WFAV 95.1. My name is Scott Smith. It's the Scott Show. Here's Taylor Swift. I knew it. I knew you.

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Off and on rain today, and more rain in your forecast tomorrow. 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

0: 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This is the latest. 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
1: The calendar says it's Wednesday, but it is so much more. Bree Tennis has the details.
2: Today, we are exactly 100 days to Christmas. That's 14 weekends to plan, shop, decorate, bake. You gotta have cookies and get the ho-ho-ho going. Anxiety Center says it's a lot of pressure, but for a less stressed holiday, early planning is the key. But more pressure as Hanukkah starts December 4th. That's in 80 days. You can insert your screen here. I'm Bree Tennis.
1: That is the latest. 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Be safe, everybody. I'm Rob West on WFAV.
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7: A nearly stationary front is drifting around the Midwestern states, so we'll have some clouds today and maybe a few showers until about noon, upper 70s on the afternoon high. Then tonight, showers and thunderstorms looking pretty likely, will be cloudy and are low in the mid-60s. About the same on the temperature on Thursday, about a slightly better chance of showers and maybe a few afternoon thunderstorms. Upper 70s on the high. We're going to 80 on Friday. Still a shower possible. I'm meteorologist Steve Hamilton.
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0: Scott Show on WFAV 95.1. One time on Facebook, I saw this post that was like, technically, any pizza can be breakfast pizza as long as you eat it for breakfast. And I think about that every once in a while. Because, you know, that, does that sound pretty good right now?
1: Me not working hard. Yeah, right. Picture that with a Kodak. Or better yet, go to Times Square, take a picture of me with a Kodak. Took my life from negative to positive. I just want y'all to know that. And tonight, let's enjoy life.

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Somber, my body is at ready at 7:10 on the Scott Show. Winning Wednesday, presented by Bricks and Minifigs and Bradley. This hour, you can text the word HIT, H-I-T, to 815-928. WFAV. Thank you to University of Illinois Women's Volleyball for the hookup. The tickets for there at Huff Hall. We actually have two winners we're going to get because, well, look, we got a couple matches coming up we want to get you in for. So the first winner will get Illinois hosting Minnesota Thursday, September 24th, 7 p.m. The other winner, four-pack of Illinois taking on USC Saturday, September 26th at 7 p.m. So good luck. Again, if you want to enter to win, we'll have chances all day today, this hour. Since it's volleyball, we're using some of those some terms and some words you hear a lot, like HIT, H-I-T, to 815-928-9328. It's the Scott Show, local sports in 3 minutes. Also coming up in less than 10, check in over in the newsroom, get you caught up with the latest.

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I'm Scott Smith, and Beecher is the River Valley Conference champion again this year. They keep doing it in boys golf. Donovan finished second, St. Ann placed third. At Dwight Country Club, Iroquois West Girls Golf earned a team victory as well yesterday. Also on Tuesday, girls volleyball winners included Grant Park, Bishop McNamara, St. Ann, and Cisna Park. And Olivet Nazarene University women's volleyball won at home against Indiana Northwest. They play tomorrow in Joliet against St. Francis. 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
2: A new study shows that families with a cat head children that are more likely to show signs of anxiety, withdrawal, and emotional struggles. Researchers tracked nearly 1,900 families and found that children aged 4 to 5 were more likely to show those qualities by the time they turned 7 or 8. Researchers gave a few possible explanations. Cats tend to be lower maintenance and less interactive than dogs, so kids could potentially get less outdoor play and social engagement time themselves. Another theory is that families who already have a child dealing with stress or these behavioral challenges might choose to own a cat because it's easier to manage. They note that the study is a correlation and does not determine that cats cause anxiety. That's the latest. I'm Jake Lamore on WFAV.
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4: A nearly stationary front is drifting around the Midwestern states, so we'll have some clouds today and maybe a few showers until about noon, upper 70s on the afternoon high. Then tonight, showers and thunderstorms looking pretty likely, will be cloudy and are low in the mid-60s. About the same on the temperature on Thursday, about a slightly better chance of showers and maybe a few afternoon thunderstorms. Upper 70s on the high. We're going to 80 on Friday. Still a shower possible. I'm meteorologist Steve Hamilton.
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Manchild from Sabrina Carpenter. You know right now Sabrina's like working on that next album, that next tour. And then one day we're going to wake up and be like, surprise. Not today, probably. But Harry Styles, by the way, keeps adding shows. This is getting serious. I think we're up to, what, 5 shows, Soldier Field? Am I losing count? Because there was like new dates, and then I just saw extra new dates. So maybe in a few hours, extra, extra new date. It's WFAV 95.1 in the Surf Internet Studio on The Scott Show. 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You need that to work. 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It's Miley.

Dead Olivia Rodrigo on WFAV 95.1, your favorites from the 2000s to now. We've seen rain, and well, it's an off and on type thing today, and more rain tomorrow, and looking like some of the weekend, and every day it seems like there's a rain chance this week. So we will, you know, just see what develops. Sometimes this, when it's, they're predicting rain, it could change hour by hour. We have definitely seen some last night, overnight into this morning, and obviously depending exactly where you're listening at, that impacts how much rain you've seen. It's WFAV 95.1. We're playing your favorites today, winning Wednesday U of I volleyball tickets for the women's volleyball team coming up at Huff Hall this hour. We're getting entries to win tickets, and well, that keyword for this hour is, you ready? Hit, H-I-T. To 815-928-9328. All right, we'll catch up with the latest. Looks like gas prices have gone up again in across the state, and we'll give you the scoop. Some more specifics here in 3 minutes on WFAV 95.1, playing your favorites on The Scott Show.

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1: If you need gas, hopefully you filled up yesterday. AAA says the average cost for a gallon of gas took another jump overnight. They say the average cost for a gallon of regular no-lead gas now $4.62 across the land of Lincoln. That's another 9-cent jump overnight. AAA says gas in the Kankakee area is at that same state average, $4.62 a gallon, up 7 cents overnight, 11 cents more expensive than at this time last week. Gas in Iroquois County running $4.53 on average, $4.48 on average in Ford County, $4.58 in Grundy County, $4.70 a gallon on average in Will County. Across the state line, AAA says a gallon of gas sets you back $3.74 on average in Newton County, $3.73 on average in Benton County, $3.92 a gallon on average in Jasper County. AAA says gas averaging $3.75 a gallon across the Hoosier state. Indiana Governor Mike Braun has suspended that state's tax on gasoline through October the 6th. That is the latest. Have a good rest of your day. Be safe, everybody. I'm Rob West on WFAB.
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13: A nearly stationary front is drifting around the Midwestern states, so we'll have some clouds today and maybe a few showers until about noon, upper 70s on the afternoon high. Then tonight, showers and thunderstorms looking pretty likely. We'll be cloudy and our low in the mid-60s. About the same on the temperature on Thursday, about a slightly better chance of showers and maybe a few afternoon thunderstorms. Upper 70s on the high. We're going to 80 on Friday. Still a shower possible. I'm meteorologist Steve Hamilton.
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I'm Scott Smith. Schnell's Heating and Cooling in Moments is our workplace of the week. 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

WFAV 95.1. That's Dasha, who's going to perform on Luke Bryan's farm tour this year. Hey there. How are ya? This is The Scott Show. Today, Winning Wednesday, presented by Bricks and Minifigs in Bradley. Each week on WFAV 95.1, we get you hooked up with some prizes. Today, two lucky winners. We have University of Illinois women's volleyball tickets at Huff Hall. And, well, one of these is a Big Ten matchup against Minnesota. Illinois hosting Minnesota Thursday, September 24th. Four tickets, 7 o'clock. There. Another one, a 4-pack to see Illinois take on USC Saturday, September 26th at 7 o'clock p.m. So, yeah, a couple opportunities today and a bunch of chances for you to enter. We know that for sure on WFAV 95.1. So, this hour, the fresh winning word is pass. Like, you know, you're going to pass the ball over in volleyball and then spike it and get the point. All right, so pass, P-A-S-S, to 815-928-9328. That's pass to 815-928-WFAV. When you text that in, then you're entered. We'll announce winners tomorrow on WFAV 95.1.

0: 95.1 is keeping up with what's happening. This is the latest. 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Banking as it should be.
1: The Village of Bradley Board of Trustees passed a resolution Monday night to demolish a house that's in bad shape on Larry Power Road across from Northfield Square Mall. Mayor Mike Watson said the village recently purchased the property.
2: I mean, it was inhabited. We went through the process, through the courts, to get them removed. And so now, in order to ensure that we don't have vagrancy issues or people or squatter issues, we're going to get it gone. It's certainly not in the plan to have residential there at that particular location.
1: Mayor Watson says the property could be used for commercial developments the village is actively pursuing. It will cost the Village of Bradley around $14,000 to tear down the old home. That's the latest. I'm Jake Lamore on WFAV.
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4: A nearly stationary front is drifting around the Midwestern states, so we'll have some clouds today and maybe a few showers until about noon, upper 70s on the afternoon high. Then tonight, showers and thunderstorms looking pretty likely. Will be cloudy and our low in the mid-60s. About the same on the temperature on Thursday, about a slightly better chance of showers and maybe a few afternoon thunderstorms. Upper 70s on the high. We're going to 80 on Friday. Still a shower possible. I'm meteorologist Steve Hamilton.
3: 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I've never

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Hi there, Scott Smith, The Scott Show. 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Hopefully, everything is great. Today, another Bites and Beats scheduled. That is Aaron Newsom with the music. A couple food trucks there, too. 11 to 1 at the Grove and Bourbonnais with WFAV 95.1.

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If you're going to a Bears game, a home game this season, they've got some new food items, including, oh, wow, a hot dog flavored popcorn you can purchase. A lot of different things with great themes, all kind of like to match the football vibe, right? So they're looking to get a win on the field, looking to get a win there when you're in line. Hopefully not too long of a line. Picking up some food. 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
1: 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That's the latest. I'm Jake Lamore on WFAV.
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7: A nearly stationary front is drifting around the Midwestern states, so we'll have some clouds today and maybe a few showers until about noon, upper 70s on the afternoon high. Then tonight, showers and thunderstorms looking pretty likely. Will be cloudy and our low in the mid-60s. About the same on the temperature on Thursday, about a slightly better chance of showers and maybe a few afternoon thunderstorms. Upper 70s on the high. We're going to 80 on Friday. Still a shower possible. I'm meteorologist Steve Hamilton.
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WFAV 95.1 plays your favorites from the 2000s to now. It's just a few minutes before 9 o'clock, off and on. Rain today and more rain tomorrow. And it's like this, we're in a like a wet weather period of time. So we'll see how it all goes on. Here's Al

0: turns slowly. It's hard to say that I'd rather stay awake when I'm asleep, because my dreams are bursting at the seams.
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Today, Winning Wednesday has University of Illinois women's volleyball tickets. Details in 6 minutes.

WFAV 95.1. Hard to say this isn't like the song of the summer, but maybe song of the year. I would probably a safer bet. Ella Langley, choosing Texas on the Scott Show.

WFAB 95.1 at Huff Hall, Thursday, September 24th. University of Illinois women's volleyball will face Minnesota. And on Saturday, September 26th, U of I women's volleyball will take on USC. We have four tickets for each of those. We'll get two winners today on Winning Wednesday, WFAV, presented by Bricks and Minifigs and Bradley. This hour, if you want to enter to win, this is what you got to do. Just text the word POINT to 815-928-9328, and then we'll collect all our entries today and announce winners tomorrow. That's POINT, POINT, to 815-928-9328. Good luck.

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1: The calendar says it's Wednesday, but it is so much more. Bree Tennis has the details.
2: Today, we are exactly 100 days to Christmas. That's 14 weekends to plan, shop, decorate, bake. You gotta have cookies and get the ho-ho-ho going. Anxiety Center says it's a lot of pressure, but for a less stressed holiday, early planning is the key. But more pressure as Hanukkah starts December 4th. That's in 80 days. You can insert your screen here. I'm Bree Tennis.
1: That is the latest. Have a good rest of your day. Be safe, everybody. I'm Rob West on WFAV.
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3: A nearly stationary front is drifting around the Midwestern states, so we'll have some clouds today and maybe a few showers until about noon, upper 70s on the afternoon high. Then tonight, showers and thunderstorms looking pretty likely. Will be cloudy and our low in the mid-60s. About the same on the temperature on Thursday, about a slightly better chance of showers and maybe a few afternoon thunderstorms. Upper 70s on the high. We're going to 80 on Friday. Still a shower possible. I'm meteorologist Steve Hamilton.
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That is the time of my life, Benson Boone. Keep us on at work today. It's WFAV 95.1. Number two song on the Billboard Hot 100 is Boston from Stella Lefty. We'll hear that in 3 minutes.

0: This is WFAV 95.1. The Scott Show. Best Jess will fill in for the morning show tomorrow. 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
8: A nearly stationary front is drifting around the Midwestern states, so we'll have some clouds today and maybe a few showers until about noon, upper 70s on the afternoon high. Then tonight, showers and thunderstorms looking pretty likely. We'll be cloudy and our low in the mid-60s. About the same on the temperature on Thursday, about a slightly better chance of showers and maybe a few afternoon thunderstorms. Upper 70s on the high. We're going to 80 on Friday. Still a shower possible. I'm meteorologist Steve Hamilton.
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Olivia Rodrigo's Drop Dead on WFAV 95.1. And good morning, peeps. After 10 a.m. on this gloomy hump day, but still another beautiful day to be alive. And even though the sun is not shining, that does not mean that we still can't. That's right. Don't let Mother Nature set the tone for your 16th of September, because it's best, Jess. We're together once again and get to hang out all the way until 2 p.m., so nothing can rain on this parade. Plus, winning Wednesday, and you'll be getting your next chance to win very shortly. Yeah. However, first things first, our daily words of affirmation. Yeah, they are inspired by our friends at Harbor House of Kankakee and Watsika. Now repeat after me. I consciously look for ways to improve my life. That's right. Every day is a fresh opportunity for us to grow, to level up, and just create the life we love one positive step at a time. So keep going, keep growing, and keep looking for joy everywhere you go. You never know where this journey will take you, but trust that I'll be right here along for the ride and playing the songs that get us through whatever it is. Plus, can't forget giving you lucky keywords for this winning Wednesday, and hang tight. I'll be right back with your next one. But first, it's Tommy Richmond's Million Dollar Baby.

Steven Sanchez on WFAV 95.1, Until I Found You. And I'm so glad you're here, peeps, because it's Winning Wednesday on WFAV 95.1. That's right. Powered by Brooks and Minifigs and Bradley. We've got a big prize to give away to some Fighting Illini volleyball fans, with not one but two lucky winners announced tomorrow. How exciting is that? Listen for a new keyword this time every hour until 6 p.m. When you hear it, you'll text that's the contest line to enter. And the more you catch, then send our way, the better your chances are. So you got the number ready? Hope so. But if not, it's 815-928-9328. And your latest keyword is Illinois. Hey, we live there. Anyways, text Illinois to the contest line right now for your chance to win a 4-pack of tickets to see Illinois take on Minnesota September 24th, or the 4-pack for when they play USC on the 26th. But only send the word. No emojis, punctuations, or extras. And once again, you are sending ILLINOIS to 815-928-WFAV. Good luck.

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2: A new study shows that families with a cat had children that are more likely to show signs of anxiety, withdrawal, and emotional struggles. Researchers tracked nearly 1,900 families and found that children aged 4 to 5 were more likely to show those qualities by the time they turned 7 or 8. Researchers gave a few possible explanations. Cats tend to be lower maintenance and less interactive than dogs, so kids could potentially get less outdoor play and social engagement time themselves. Another theory is that families who already have a child dealing with stress or these behavioral challenges might choose to own a cat because it's easier to manage. They note that the study is a correlation and does not determine that cats cause anxiety. That's the latest. I'm Jake Lamore on WFAV.
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4: A nearly stationary front is drifting around the Midwestern states, so we'll have some clouds today and maybe a few showers until about noon, upper 70s on the afternoon high. Then tonight, showers and thunderstorms looking pretty likely, will be cloudy and are low in the mid-60s. About the same on the temperature on Thursday, about a slightly better chance of showers and maybe a few afternoon thunderstorms. Upper 70s on the high. We're going to 80 on Friday. Still a shower possible. I'm meteorologist Steve Hamilton.
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1: Beautiful Things on WFAV 95.1 by Benson Boone. And coming up this Saturday will be this year's Alzheimer's Association's annual walk to end Alzheimer's for Kankakee and Iroquois County. Yeah, it's best just the festivities will take place at the square on 2nd in downtown Manteno. Don't miss a good time for a great cause, peeps. And head on out for the world's largest fundraiser to fight this disease. Yeah, they're going to have tons of booths set up, plus other things to enjoy as well. And you can even register to take part. Just simply visit our community calendar for that, all right? But meanwhile, let's get back to it here on WFAV. With Neon Trees, it's Animal.

Hello by Ariana Grande on WFAV 95.1. You know, fans think that she's hinting of a potential involvement in an upcoming sequel to a 1986 fantasy classic. Yeah, she posted a video on TikTok yesterday dancing around with her friends, and an odd-looking puppet just kind of pops up out of nowhere, which some think is a clue that Ariana may have some sort of involvement in the direct sequel to the beloved film starring David Bowie, Labyrinth. But there has yet to be any official announcements about her role, where the story goes next, or when it will even be released. So, what do you think? Let me know while you wait. Yeah, it's best, Jess. And hey, your lucky keyword for this winning Wednesday is, once again this hour, Illinois. So text that to our contest line for your chance to win a 4-pack to cheer on the University of Illinois women's volleyball team this month. That's right. The number is 815-928-9328. And off to a great start this season, go catch a game on us by sending ILLINOIS to 815-928-WFA.

0: WFAV 95.1. Checking in, peeps, as I'm officially done with all three seasons of the show Riviera. And let me tell you, the first two were pretty great, while the third, not so much. But don't take my word for it and check it out and see for yourself. Yeah, in it, Julia Stiles, she shines with her character transforming from a quiet art dealer into a sharp, unstoppable force who has to outsmart oligarchs and mobsters. Throw in some scheming ex-wives, unpredictable stepchildren, and shadowy international villains, and there's never a dull moment. Plus, pure eye candy. Yeah, set in sprawling French mansions with, like, speedboats and stunning designer wardrobes. Also, tons of priceless modern art. Anyways, it's best, Jess. 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
6: A nearly stationary front is drifting around the Midwestern states, so we'll have some clouds today and maybe a few showers until about noon, upper 70s on the afternoon high. Then tonight, showers and thunderstorms looking pretty likely, will be cloudy and are low in the mid-60s. About the same on the temperature on Thursday, about a slightly better chance of showers and maybe a few afternoon thunderstorms. Upper 70s on the high. We're going to 80 on Friday. Still a shower possible. I'm meteorologist Steve Hamilton.
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Poker Face by Lady Gaga on WFAV 95.1. And gotta give it up to Gaga for blowing our minds with a secret baby. Yeah, the singer and her hubby welcomed their first baby together, and they were photographed on the 11th, but I guess while the public just found out, sources do say the baby is actually a few months old and that the couple took the summer off to, you know, from work to bond in complete privacy. However, no word on if it was by surrogacy. We haven't seen the singer in a while to notice if she was pregnant either, so kudos to the family on not only the new addition, but successfully keeping that secret in Hollywood. Not an easy task, but hey. After 11 a.m., it's your girl, Best Jess, and even though gloomy, it is still a beautiful day to be alive, so I really hope you're enjoying it. But also, Winning Wednesday, have you entered for your chance to win the U of I tickets yet? Well, you'll get another chance and a lucky keyword in just a sec. Well, for now on WFAV, it's Zara Larsson's Midnight Sun.

from Mars, locked out of heaven. And hey, it's another super exciting Winning Wednesday on WFAV 95.1, empowered by Brooks and Minifigs and Bradley. We've actually got two chances for you to score a free 4-pack of tickets to see U of I dominate the court this month. That's right. Volleyball fans, it's best jazz, and you're going to want to get in on this one. So text as many of the keywords to the contest line as you can to give yourself more chances to win, because then one will get a 4-pack for when the Fighting Illini women's volleyball team take on Minnesota 24th. And another, they'll get the 4-pack for their game versus USC on the 26th. I mean, how great is that? Now the wait is over, and your lucky keyword for this Winning Wednesday, this hour, I should say, is block. Yeah, which I cannot do at all, but they can do very well. So go see them block all the shots and text block to 815-928-9328 to win some tickets from us today. But once again, only send the word, no emojis, punctuations, or extras. And you're only sending BLOCK to 815-928-WFAV. Good luck.

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2: If you need gas, hopefully you filled up yesterday. AAA says the average cost for a gallon of gas took another jump overnight. They say the average cost for a gallon of regular no-lead gas now $4.62 across the land of Lincoln. That's another 9-cent jump overnight. AAA says gas in the Kankakee area is at that same state average, $4.62 a gallon, up 7 cents overnight, 11 cents more expensive than at this time last week. Gas in Iroquois County running $4.53 on average, $4.48 on average in Ford County, $4.58 in Grundy County, $4.70 a gallon on average in Will County. Across the state line, AAA says a gallon of gas sets you back $3.74 on average in Newton County, $3.73 on average in Benton County, $3.92 a gallon on average in Jasper County. AAA says gas averaging $3.75 a gallon across the Hoosier state. Indiana Governor Mike Braun has suspended that state's tax on gasoline through October the 6th. That is the latest. Have a good rest of your day. Be safe, everybody. I'm Rob West on WFAV.
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6: A nearly stationary front is drifting around the Midwestern states, so we'll have some clouds today and maybe a few showers until about noon, upper 70s on the afternoon high. Then tonight, showers and thunderstorms looking pretty likely, will be cloudy and are low in the mid-60s. About the same on the temperature on Thursday, about a slightly better chance of showers and maybe a few afternoon thunderstorms. Upper 70s on the high. We're going to 80 on Friday. Still a shower possible. I'm meteorologist Steve Hamilton.
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Champagne and Pava featuring Jenny on WFAV 95.1 with Dracula, the remix. And hey, the 6th annual Kinky Estival Festival is coming up this Saturday, peeps. Yet, and heading out to Bird Park on the 19th to celebrate all sorts of local creativity with live music, local art, vendors, food trucks, drinks, a kid zone, the annual team takeover, and more. Plus, the Estival Festival is free to attend, running all day from noon until 10 p.m. at the Don Palser Bandshell in Kankakee. 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But for now, it's Best Jess on WFAV with SZA taking us back to the music. It's Kill Bill.

AV 95.1, Dominic Feigen. Hey, did anyone else get a bunch of porcelain dolls growing up, or was it just me? I was a tomboy, but my interests were pretty wide, though, as I can remember collecting, like, Trolls, Pogs, Beanie Babies, of course, Polly Pockets, Legos, and beautiful porcelain dolls, which, sadly, they just now all sit in a tote in my garage. But do you have some, too? Let me know what you do with them, all right? It's best just. And for now, on this winning Wednesday, friendly reminder, the keyword this hour to enter with is a block. And text that to 815-928-9320 to enter for your chance to see the Unify women's volleyball team in action with a free 4-pack to an upcoming game this month. That's right. We're getting 2 winners this week, but you're still getting a new keyword every hour. So to get in the action right now, send BLOCK to 815-928-WFAV.

0: Hey, it's Best Jess here for the fun until 2 p.m. on WFAV 95.1. 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
10: Low pressure is off to our south. We'll be in the upper 70s today. We're on the cool side of a warm front. We will have some clouds and a few showers possible. Then for the overnight hours, scattered showers and maybe a thunderstorm, mid-60s on the low. We'll get more clouds on Thursday and a few showers and maybe a thunderstorm or two, upper 70s on the afternoon high. Showers will stay a possibility on Friday and through the upcoming weekend. Temperatures around 80. I'm meteorologist Steve Hamilton.
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Daft Punk on WFAV 95.1, Get Lucky. And thanks a bunch for tuning in and after noon on this hump day. Sure hope it's been good to you so far. Yeah, it's best just. And get this, they have found the fountain of youth, peeps. Can you believe it? New research shows that actively engaging with live music reverses the markers of biological stress. It sharpens brain function, filling the body with vitality-boosting hormones, and it replicates many of the same anti-aging benefits that exercise and meditation would. So what I'm hearing is going to concerts and enjoying your favorite songs is like going to the gym or taking yoga. That's right. Tell your friends. Meanwhile, though, on this winning Wednesday, powered by Proximity, Fings, and Bradley, you're listening for the keywords, then texting them to our contest line to enter for your chance to win 4 tickets to watch U of I versus Minnesota or versus USC. But before I return with your next opportunity to get on the action, Green Day's on WFAV with Tommy Alive, Good Riddance.

One Direction's Story of My Life, and sure hope it's a good one. And good thing you're here right now, peeps, because today's theme is winning, because it's Winning Wednesday on WFAV 95.1 and powered by Bricks and Minifix and Bradley. 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That is right. The team is on fire right now. We're sending some fans to cheer them on with a free four-pack for their game on the 24th versus Minnesota and USC September 26th. Both are going to be great matchups that you don't want to miss, but why not catch the action for free? And hey, it's time for your next keyword. Yeah, that's serve, like the deadly jump serves that they have. Text serve to 815-928-9328 to win your way to the game and bring your crew along too, but send only the word. No extras, punctuations, emojis, or anything like that. And good luck. Once again, I just gave you the latest keyword. So you are texting SERVE to 815-928-WFAV.

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1: The Village of Bradley Board of Trustees passed a resolution Monday night to demolish a house that's in bad shape on Larry Power Road across from Northfield Square Mall. Mayor Mike Watson said the village recently purchased the property.
2: I mean, it was inhabited. We went through the process of through the courts to get them removed. And so now, in order to ensure that we don't have vagrancy issues or people or squatter issues, we're going to get it gone. It's certainly not in the plan to have residential there at that particular location.
1: Mayor Watson says the property could be used for commercial developments the village is actively pursuing. It will cost the Village of Bradley around $14,000 to tear down the old home. That's the latest. I'm Jake Lamore on WFAV.
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2: Low pressure is off to our south. We'll be in the upper 70s today. We're on the cool side of a warm front. We will have some clouds and a few showers possible. Then for the overnight hours, scattered showers and maybe a thunderstorm, mid-60s on the low. We'll get more clouds on Thursday and a few showers and maybe a thunderstorm or two, upper 70s on the afternoon high. Showers will stay a possibility on Friday and through the upcoming weekend. Temperatures around 80. I'm meteorologist Steve Hamilton.
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And the Northern Illinois Anglers Association is going to host its 43rd annual Kankakee and Iroquois River Cleanup this Saturday from 8 until 1. Yeah, join the cause on the 19th and sponsored in part by the radio station. Volunteers are needed that day to help keep our rivers healthy, clean, and beautiful. 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Meanwhile, it's your girl Best Jess and Katy Perry is taking us back to the music on WFAV with Fireworks.

WFAV 95.1, Alex Warren's Emerald Eyes. And gosh, his first ever headlining arena tour is officially over. And Alex, he looked really sad about it in the video we posted from after the last show. Yeah. The singer was standing in the middle of the stage, like the empty pit, I should say, where 100 of his fans were just screaming the words to all of his songs while holding a handful of confetti from that cannon he shoots off every night anyways. And the look on this man's face basically just said, "Can we do it again, please?" To which he'd get zero complaints from me or fans alike. I'm just saying it's best, Jess. And another keyword reminder for this winning Wednesday. And hey, this hour you are texting SERVE to our contest line. It's for your chance to win your way to watch the U of I ladies volleyball team serve up a couple wins this month. That is right. We're giving two winners a 4-pack of tickets each and a new keyword every hour. So get after it and good luck. It's winning Wednesday with you sending SERVE to 815-9828 WFAV.

0: WFAV 95.1 LP. It's your girl, Best Jess, and I hope you were watching as Chicago lit up Carolina Sunday. Also set a new NFL record for the highest scoring season opener ever. That's right, the Bears humbled the Panthers, winning 59-37, which was the most they've ever scored in a season opener, and definitely not a bad way to start our season, Bear fans, am I right? Next up, the Bears, they take on the Minnesota Vikings at home this Sunday, and so far the early numbers actually favor Chicago, but you should tune in tune in Friday and Saturday for our next Miller Lite Game Day previews of the week, powered by our friends at Miller Lite, of course. Yeah, check back for those, because we'll once again be breaking down the matchups, going over like the injury reports, and talking about the key player battles before the next NFL matchup. But hey, for now, just go Bears, and almost 1 p.m. on this winning Wednesday, I'll be right back with your next lucky keyword on WFAV 95.1.
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8: The pressure is off to our south. We'll be in the upper 70s today. We're on the cool side of a warm front. We will have some clouds and a few showers possible. Then for the overnight hours, scattered showers and maybe a thunderstorm, mid-60s on the low. We'll get more clouds on Thursday and a few showers and maybe a thunderstorm or two, upper 70s on the afternoon high. Showers will stay a possibility on Friday and through the upcoming weekend. Temperatures around 80. I'm meteorologist Steve Hamilton.
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horn. It tastes so good on WFAV 95.1. And how's it going, peeps? Currently after 1 p.m. on this gloomy 16th of September. And just really hope it's been good to you so far. Yeah, it's Best Jess. And real quick, when you're in entertainment, knowing your audience, it's like really important. And while they have analytics, numbers, or reports that you can find to figure these things out, safe to say that last night, Dancing with the Stars learned that the majority of their viewers this season, at least, I should say this season, are women, ages 34 or 35 probably to 50, 49, because you cannot convince me that Hanson fans were not responsible for crashing the voting website while sending in their support for Taylor and causing the site to go down during, what, the season premiere? Yeah, unheard of. But were you watching too? Let me know. I'm all yours until 2 p.m. and tossing keywords at you on this WFAV Winning Wednesday. But for your next one in a few minutes, and another, it's another favorite. That's right. Starting with Katy Perry and a Teenage Dream.

Dua Lipa is a levitating on WFAV 95.1. And you ready, peeps? It's Best Jess, and ready or not, this super exciting Winning Wednesday, it's in full swing for us. So you've been getting a new keyword every hour. It's what you need to text the contest line to enter with. You'll get a new one all the way until 6 p.m. Then we're going to take all those entries from today and select one to win 4 tickets to see U of I women's volleyball team take on Minnesota September 24th. Then another winner who's going to score 4 tickets for the game against USC on the 26th. How exciting is that? If you have volleyball-loving kids or a team like to take to the game with you, don't miss your chance to go cheer on our Fighting Illini in Champaign on us. And text RALLY to the contest line, 815-928-9328. That is the latest keyword. You'll get another one this time next hour, too. But for now, you're texting RALLY. So for your chance to win those tickets today, get on the action right now and good luck. Yeah, sending RALLY to 815-928-WFAV.

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3: Low pressure is off to our south. We'll be in the upper 70s today. We're on the cool side of a warm front. We will have some clouds and a few showers possible. Then for the overnight hours, scattered showers and maybe a thunderstorm, mid-60s on the low. We'll get more clouds on Thursday and a few showers and maybe a thunderstorm or two, upper 70s on the afternoon high. Showers will stay a possibility on Friday and through the upcoming weekend. Temperatures around 80. I'm meteorologist Steve Hamilton.
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0: Drop Dead.
1: Olivia Rodrigo's Drop Dead. And hey, congratulations to our new lucky workplace of the weekend, WFAV 95.1, Schnell's Heating, Cooling, and Moments. Yeah, nominated by John Schnell himself. We send him and his crew coupons for some free deliciousness from our friends at the JJC and Lim and Family McDonald's. Plus, we're showering them with all sorts of love this week on air, online, on our

WFAV 95.1, Repeat It by Martin Garrix and Ed Sheeran, which more artists are stepping away from Ed's Loop Tour following the removal of fellow opener Macklemore, with Phineas, Aaron Rowe, Lucas Graham, and an Irish group all announcing recently that they will no longer perform on the tour. So wonder what that means for the rest of his shows. We'll let you know when we do, but for now it's Best Jess and Winning Wednesday, powered by Brooks and Minifigs and Bradley. So don't forget to text the keyword this hour to the contest line for your chance to win. Yeah, that's Rally to 815-928-9328. And today we're actually giving two winners a 4-pack of tickets to a Final Line 8 women's volleyball game this month. That is right. You can catch all the action on us, and good luck trying to win your way there, yeah, from us on this Winning Wednesday. Anyways, you're texting RALLY to 815-928.

0: Once again, peeps, thanks a bunch so much for being part of my day today in WFAV 95.1. And although not a pretty day for us weatherwise, still another beautiful day to be alive. So fingers crossed this 16th has been good use so far. Yeah, it's best, Jez. We've gotten to phase the last 4 hours together at least. And as I've tried my very best at facilitating the fun since 10 a.m. And personally, just having like the best time with you all in the studio. So good thing you are here and hope you can say the same. But we've been pretty busy going over all the local events coming up. And with the chaos of winning Wednesday, that is right, our big Hump Day giveaway continues until 6 p.m. We're giving away tickets to catch all the excitement during a Final Illini women's volleyball game this month. That's right. So make sure you're listening for more chances to text in to win from us. And good luck. But Rebecca's going to have the rest of those. And you kids have fun. She's coming in next. And then at 7 p.m., she'll hand the mic over to Greg O. so he can close this one out for us in style. And just enjoy the rest of your day with them. But make a plan to join us tomorrow, too. And starting with me, filling in for the Scott Show. Yeah, can't spend the entire day with us if you don't start in the morning. And meet you Thursday right here on WFAV 95.1. Your favorites. For now, though, it's bye-bye.
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5: Low pressure is off to our south. We'll be in the upper 70s today. We're on the cool side of a warm front. We will have some clouds and a few showers possible. Then for the overnight hours, scattered showers and maybe a thunderstorm, mid-60s on the low. We'll get more clouds on Thursday and a few showers and maybe a thunderstorm or two, upper 70s on the afternoon high. Showers will stay a possibility on Friday and through the upcoming weekend. Temperatures around 80. I'm meteorologist Steve Hamilton.
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You're here with me, Rebecca, and it's Winning Wednesday, and I've got your shot at some big Illini volleyball fun. You could win a 4-pack of tickets to see Fighting Illini Women's Volleyball at Huff Hall. We've got 2 lucky winners this week. One winner gets a 4-pack to watch Illinois take on Minnesota on September 24th, and another one gets to see, you know, you get a 4-pack to see the, you know, Illinois face USC on September 26th. Ready to get in the game? This hour's winning word is team. 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

0: WFAV 95.1. That was Benson Boone with The Time of My Life. You're here with me, Rebecca, all the way until 7 p.m. tonight. And I'm going to open it up and just say it. If you are somebody with allergies, the temperature changes over the last couple of days, as well as the rain, is making us allergy people sound real scratchy. I'm doing my best up here today, but if you hear my voice give out, just laugh along with me, because that's what I'm going to do.
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7: Low pressure is off to our south. We'll be in the upper 70s today. We're on the cool side of a warm front. We will have some clouds and a few showers possible. Then for the overnight hours, scattered showers and maybe a thunderstorm, mid-60s on the low. We'll get more clouds on Thursday and a few showers and maybe a thunderstorm or two, upper 70s on the afternoon high. Showers will stay a possibility on Friday and through the upcoming weekend. Temperatures around 80. I'm meteorologist Steve Hamilton.
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WFAV 95.1. That was Somber. Up next, I've got Nico and Vince, as well as One Republic. And then I'll even maybe give you a little repeat of that winning word for today's Winning Wednesday.

WFAV 95.1. It's Winning Wednesday here, and you could win a 4-pack of tickets to see the Fighting Illini Women's Volleyball at Huff Hall. I've got two winners today. One will get to see Minnesota on September 24th, and the other will get to see USC on September 26th. This hour's winning word is team, so text team to 815-928-9328 to enter.

0: 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It's me, Rebecca, and I just wanted to remind you that there's ways to be good people out there, and I've got one for you today. 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
9: Well, pressure is off to our south. We'll be in the upper 70s today. We're on the cool side of a warm front. We will have some clouds and a few showers possible. Then for the overnight hours, scattered showers and maybe a thunderstorm, mid-60s on the low. We'll get more clouds on Thursday and a few showers and maybe a thunderstorm or two, upper 70s on the afternoon high. Showers will stay a possibility on Friday and through the upcoming weekend, temperatures around 80. I'm meteorologist Steve Hamilton.
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1: WFAB 95.1, that was Black Eyed Peas, and you're here with me, Rebecca. And okay, if you're an Illini fan, I've got something pretty awesome for you today. It's Winning Wednesday, and you could win a 4-pack of tickets to see the Fighting Illini Women's Volleyball at Huff Hall. We've got two winners today. One lucky winner will see Illinois take on Minnesota on September 24th, while another winner will get to see Illini matchup against USC. These are going to be 4 packs of tickets. That USC game is going to be September 26th. So is that something that interests you? If that's the case, this hour's winning word is court, as in they play on a volleyball court. Court. Text it to 815-928-9328 and you'll get your entry in. Here I-

0: 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That was Ariana Grande with Petal off her newest album, Petal, that just came out recently. And it's that time of day for me to congratulate our workplace of the week. It's Chanel's Heating and Cooling, Inc. They're in Moment. They were nominated by John Chanel, and him and his co-workers are enjoying some delicious food courtesy of the JJC and Lindman Family McDonald's. If you would like to be our workplace of the week or want to nominate somebody to be our workplace of the week, make sure you head on over to our website, WFAV951.com. And nominate them today.
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5: Low pressure is off to our south. We'll be in the upper 70s today. We're on the cool side of a warm front. We will have some clouds and a few showers possible. Then for the overnight hours, scattered showers and maybe a thunderstorm, mid-60s on the low. We'll get more clouds on Thursday and a few showers and maybe a thunderstorm or two, upper 70s on the afternoon high. Showers will stay a possibility on Friday and through the upcoming weekend. Temperatures around 80. I'm meteorologist Steve Hamilton.
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WFAV 95.1. That was Taylor Swift with I Knew It, I Knew You. And do you want to know what I know? Today is Winning Wednesday, and you could win a 4-pack of tickets to see the Fighting Illini Women's Volleyball at Huff Hall. I've got 2 winners today. One is going to see them go against Minnesota on September 24th, and the other one is going to see them go against USC on September 26th. This hour's winning word was court, so text me court to 815-928-9328 for your chance to win.

0: 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You're here with me, Rebecca, and do you know what the best thing about fall is? The return of football season, and you can tune in before every Chicago Bears game for the Miller Lite pregame previews. 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
7: Low pressure is off to our south. We'll be in the upper 70s today. We're on the cool side of a warm front. We will have some clouds and a few showers possible. Then for the overnight hours, scattered showers and maybe a thunderstorm, mid-60s on the low. We'll get more clouds on Thursday and a few showers and maybe a thunderstorm or two, upper 70s on the afternoon high. Showers will stay a possibility on Friday and through the upcoming weekend. Temperatures around 80. I'm meteorologist Steve Hamilton.
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tried to the top, I've been out of shape, thinking out of the box, I'm an astronaut. I blasted off the planet, rock that caused catastrophe, and it matters more because I had it. Now I had, I thought about wreaking havoc on an opposition, kind of shocking, they want a static with precision. I'm automatic, quarterback, I ain't talking second, pack it up, I don't panic, batter, batter.

WFAV 95.1. That was Machine Gun Kelly with My Ex's Best Friend. You're here with me, Rebecca, and it's Winning Wednesday, and we are taking you to Huff Hall. You could win a 4-pack of tickets to see Fighting Illini's women's volleyball. Two winners are going to score 4 packs today. One is going to see Illinois versus Minnesota on September 24th, and the other one is going to see Illinois versus USC on September 26th. This hour's winning word is net, as in there's a volleyball net. Text net to 815-928-9328 to enter. 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And as always, thank you to our sponsor of Winning Wednesdays, Bricks and Minifigs in Bradley.

0: WFAV 95.1. That was Dominic Fike with Baby Doll. You're here with me, Rebecca, and I just wanted to remind you that we do something called the Coors Light Weekend Party Patrol. Happens every Friday and Saturday night from 7 until midnight. Cool off with beer made to chill, and that's Coors Light. And make sure you're listening because we give a keyword away in that show as well. You can type it in and win the Grand Party Patrol Prize, which happens to have gifts from Coors Light, Superior Embroidery, and Oliver's Bar and Grill in it.
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5: The pressure is off to our south. We'll be in the upper 70s today. We're on the cool side of a warm front. We will have some clouds and a few showers possible. Then for the overnight hours, scattered showers and maybe a thunderstorm, mid-60s on the low. We'll get more clouds on Thursday and a few showers and maybe a thunderstorm or two, upper 70s on the afternoon high. Showers will stay a possibility on Friday and through the upcoming weekend. Temperatures around 80. I'm meteorologist Steve Hamilton.
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WFAB 95.1. That was Taylor Swift with The Fate of Ophelia. And if you haven't been on TikTok or, you know, talked to a Swiftie lately, during the Emmys the day before, we're on Wednesday. I know the day of the week it is. Taylor Swift was a part of a whole Law & Order skit with, you know, Olivia Benson, and dropped a whole bunch of keywords. And I am telling you, the Swifties are out here with their bulletin boards again and their red string connecting every possible thing they can today.

WFAV 95.1, that was Zara Larsson with Midnight Sun. You're here with me, Rebecca, and it's Winning Wednesday, which means you could win a four-pack of tickets to see the Fighting Illini Women's Volleyball at Huff Hall. We've got two winners today. One's going to see them play against Minnesota on September 24th, and the other one is going to see them compete against USC on September 26th. This hour's winning word was net. 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
6: Low pressure and a stationary front parked over our area, so we'll be getting showers and thunderstorms for the overnight hours, and a few of those storms might have some heavy rainfall and really gusty wind. We'll be in the upper 60s overnight. Showers and thunderstorms are expected most of the day on Thursday, and some heavy rainfall possible again, going up to about 80, and then some clouds on Thursday night. We're back to nicer weather on Friday, about 80 and partly sunny. This is meteorologist Steve Hamilton.
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You're here with me, Rebecca, and who's ready to spike their way to some free tickets? Because it's Winning Wednesday, and I've got your chance to win a 4-pack of tickets to see the Fighting Illini Women's Volleyball at Huff Hall. And I'm giving away 2 different packs of those 4 packs of tickets today. I've got 1 lucky winner who's going to see Illinois take on Minnesota on September 24th, and another winner is going to get to watch them go against USC on September 26th. All you got to do is text me this hour's winning word, and that word is match, as in like a volleyball match. Text match to 815-928-9328 and you'll be entered. 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

0: WFAV 95.1. That was Noah Kahan with Orbiter. If you know anything about me, you know I love Noah Kahan. I love him so much. I wish I could have been able to, you know, drop a couple thousand to see him at Wrigley Field in July, but I couldn't. But I will say, if you haven't seen the recaps from the Emmys this week, look up at least the In Memoriam. They had Noah Kahan come out and sing Bridge Over Troubled Water while they played all of those video clips of the different, you know, actors and actresses that we've lost over this year. And I just gotta say, with so many big name people passing this year, and, you know, Noah Kahan's smooth voice singing Bridge Over Troubled Water, it's gonna get you choked up a little bit. But it is gorgeous, and I think everybody should watch it at least once.
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7: No pressure and a stationary front parked over our area, so we'll be getting showers and thunderstorms for the overnight hours, and a few of those storms might have some heavy rainfall and really gusty wind. We'll be in the upper 60s overnight. Showers and thunderstorms are expected most of the day on Thursday, and some heavy rainfall possible again, going up to about 80. And then some clouds on Thursday night. We're back to nicer weather on Friday, about 80 and partly sunny. This is meteorologist Steve Hamilton.
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WFAV 95.1. That was Beyonce with Crazy in Love. Up next, I've got Ellie Goulding. And, you know, I maybe even throw in some Gnarls Barkley for you. I feel like mixing it up today. I hope you enjoy.

WFAV 95.1. You're here with me, Rebecca, and it's Winning Wednesday. Ooh, my voice that time. You could win a 4-pack of tickets to see the Fighting Illini Women's Volleyball at Huff Hall. I've got two winners today. One's going to see them go against Minnesota on September 24th, and the other will see them go against USC on September 26th. This hour's winning word was match. Make sure you're texting MATCH to 815-928-9328 for your chance to win.

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10: A pusher and a stationary front parked over our area, so we'll be getting showers and thunderstorms for the overnight hours, and a few of those storms might have some heavy rainfall and really gusty wind. We'll be in the upper 60s overnight. Showers and thunderstorms are expected most of the day on Thursday, and some heavy rainfall possible again, going up to about 80. And then some clouds on Thursday night. We're back to nicer weather on Friday, about 80 and partly sunny. This is meteorologist Steve Hamilton.
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WFAV 95.1. That was DNCE with Cake by the Ocean. And get ready to serve up some winning vibes because it's Winning Wednesday. And I've got your chance to win a 4-pack of tickets to see the Fighting Illini Women's Volleyball at Huff Hall. We are picking two winners today. One's going to get a 4-pack to see them take on Minnesota on September 24th, and the other will get a 4-pack to see them take on USC on September 26th. Want to be in the stand? Your winning word for this hour is assist. Text ASSIST to 815-928-9328 for your chance to win. 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

0: WFAV 95.1. You're here with me, Rebecca, and you know I love me the Fridays After 5 concerts. As soon as I'm out of this station, I head on over there most of those events. But you don't want to miss it this week because it's the last Friday Night After 5 concert of the year. So grab your lawn chairs, bring your friends, and enjoy some food, laid-back night, you know, open skies. And the admission is free. Food trucks are open at 5 p.m. and the concert kicks off at 6 p.m. The concert this time is going to be the Blues Brothers. Come hungry because you can enjoy food from trucks including Avocado Theory, Bennett Curtis Catering, Cousin Maine's Lobster, Freaky Fries, Kona Ice, and Candy and Cake. So round up your friends and make plans for the last concert of the year this Friday over at the Grove.
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3: Low pressure and a stationary front parked over our area, so we'll be getting showers and thunderstorms for the overnight hours, and a few of those storms might have some heavy rainfall and really gusty wind. We'll be in the upper 60s overnight. Showers and thunderstorms are expected most of the day on Thursday, and some heavy rainfall possible again, going up to about 80, and then some clouds on Thursday night. We're back to nicer weather on Friday, about 80 and partly sunny. This is meteorologist Steve Hamilton.
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WFAV 95.1. That was Gracie Abrams with Hit the Wall. Up next, I've got Jennifer Lopez and Benson Boone. So don't go anywhere.

WFAB 95.1. You are here with me, Rebecca, and it is Winning Wednesday. And I am no joke, a couple minutes away from closing it out for today. So if you want to win the 4-pack of tickets to see the Fighting Illini Women's Volleyball at Huff Hall, I've got two winners that are going to win. They're going to have one that's going to see Minnesota play them on September 24th, and the other will see USC play them on September 26th. The last winning word I have for you is

assist. So you need to be texting me that right now. It's 815-928-9328 for your chance to enter, because I will be closing it up here soon. As you know, we will announce the winner tomorrow morning on The Scott Show. That being said, I am really just playing with the music today. So here is this one. I hope you enjoy this, what I believe, amazing song from Harry Styles.

0: WFAV 95.1. Oh, well, if you look at the time, it's about time for me, Rebecca, to head on out of here for the night. Don't worry, though. I've got Grego up next. He's going to be playing your favorites for you all the way till midnight. And as you know, we have spent an amazing winning Wednesday together here, on this Wednesday. We will announce who the two winners are for the specific volleyball games tomorrow morning on the Scott Show, so you better be listening to him. If not, listen to me in the afternoon. I'll give you the winners later in the day as well. I hope you have a lovely night, and you will hear me again tomorrow at 2.
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4: A pressure and a stationary front parked over our area, so we'll be getting showers and thunderstorms for the overnight hours, and a few of those storms might have some heavy rainfall and really gusty wind. We'll be in the upper 60s overnight. Showers and thunderstorms are expected most of the day on Thursday, and some heavy rainfall possible again, going up to about 80. And then some clouds on Thursday night. We're back to nicer weather on Friday, about 80 and partly sunny. This is meteorologist Steve Hamilton.
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